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1: 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We're going to be talking about UFOs and aliens next.

WKQQ, Lexington's rock station. If there was ever such a thing, I would definitely be the president of the Nickelback fan club. Because here on the show, we back the back. It's Battle of Nickelback. Never made-

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1: Seems like more adults are turning to AI when they're stressed, sad, or anxious. At least young adults, that is. Hey, it's Battle. New research says around 1 in 5 young adults have used an AI chatbot for mental health advice. Most said the advice was helpful, but experts are also concerned because people need real support from real relationships, too. AI can be useful, but it's

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Hanging out with you Monday night. What's up? It's Battle. You want to hear something? You can drop those requests. Hit that talk back mic while you're listening to us on the iHeartRadio app or

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1: Now, I will tell you, I am covered in tattoos, and I do have a couple of mistakes. I just let them be. I don't know if I would go to this extent for a tattoo mistake. I'll tell you more about what one mom did next.

Lexington's Rock Station 100.1 WKQQ. Well, I think fashion has officially gone too far, and this time I mean it. Hey, it's Battle, an Australian designer has gone viral for women's underwear with real taxidermied rats sewn onto them. Yes, real preserved rats. The line is called Lingerats. Yes, and a pair is going to cost you about $137. They're not really meant to be worn, which is good.

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Wanted to hear some Linkin Park. 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

0: Holy shit, it's only Tuesday. On the bright side, HSITFT. 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

Lexington's Rock Station 100.1 WKQQ. Def Leppard is playing Europe this summer. Then they're doing a one-and-done show in the U.S. One concert in the U.S. Hollywood, Florida gets it. October 15th, and then Def Leppard goes down to South America. We go from Def Leppard to Led Zeppelin.

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It'll catch on, you watch. It's Two for Tuesday. 100.1 WKQQ.

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We found this out a couple days ago. It's incredible if you really think about it. America has more storage facilities, 53,000. 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

tomorrow, tomorrow, tomorrow. My goal today is to remember all the things I needed to get done yesterday and put them off until Wednesday. Why? It's 2 for Tuesday. 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

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For the first time, beer consumption in France has overtaken wine consumption. I have a theory for this, if you'd like to hear it. My theory is the French finally realized it's much easier

100.1 WKQQ. All right, my friend, let's get to So Stupid You Can't Make It Up here, but true today on the show. A Florida woman thought an intruder was trying to break into her home, so she went to investigate the ruckus. She could hear him, and it wasn't an intruder, thank God. It was two alligators fighting. 100.1 WKQQ, Lexington's Rock Station. Back today, the 250K USA giveaway. Keywords that could score you $2,500 as we are giving away $250,000 in honor of the 250th birthday of this great nation. And your first keyword for that $2,500 is coming up later on this morning.

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The points guy is out there with their latest ranking of the best airlines in the U.S. You're going to be flying sometime this summer. Top five airlines: American, Alaska, Southwest, United. And according to the points guy, Delta, number one.

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It's your buddy Doc here. You know, the Lexington Lions Club Bluegrass Summer Fair, it's happening, my friend. Masterson Station Park, now through Sunday, and you can win some free tickets on the

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1: Hey, before you know it, the kids are going to be out of school this summer. If you have a teenager and they can work, there's a list out now, the highest paying jobs for teens in the summer of 2026. Top five: food service supervisor, about $20 an hour. 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

Happy Tuesday. Having even one small positive thought can change the rest of your day for the better. I'll give you one free. It's Two for Tuesday. 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

0: 100.1 WKQQ, Lexington's Rock Station. Rocking out the third shift, Doc Reno with you. It's the Red Eye Rock Lounge. What's going on, my friend?
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Rock in Lexington, 100.1 WKQQ. We talked about this days ago. We found out that the word cool has been used over 100 years now, that it's still cool to say cool. And a new poll asked Americans to rank on a scale of very cool to not cool at all, some of the coolest stuff around. So here's some things for you here. Very cool stuff. Science, outer space, reading books, avocados, and rock music. 100.1 WKQQ, Lexington's rock station. America is turning 250. We are giving away $250,000, 2,500 bucks at a time. Four chances later on today for you to win some money.

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Hendrix, Foxy Lady, 100.1 WKQQ. I'm Tony T and T Tilford. Your next shot to win $2,500 is at 11. And it's mostly commercial free between now and then. Anyway, it's 60-minute commercial free rock block. 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

Come As You Are is Nirvana, 100.1 WKQQ. Just over a month out from Mellencamp, rocking Riverbend. It's a greatest hits tour this time around, too. You know, he's got the band in rehearsals up at his Belmont Mall Studios in Indiana. He's going to hit the road. He rocks Riverbend July, 17th? And we got the free tickets you can win. Those are online. 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

Scattered Freebird, 100.1 WKQQ. I am Tony TNT Tilford. David Lee Ross doing a show over in Louisville. He's playing the Iroquois Amphitheater. That one is July 28th. They're on sale now. Or you can take a shot of free ones at WKQQ.

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100.1 WKQQ. I'm Tony TNT Tilford. Your next shot to win $2,500. That's going to come up at 2 o'clock this afternoon. We'll be rocking commercial free then, too, so keep that in mind. 100.1 WKQQ.

Queen, and another one bites the dust. It's 100.1 WKQQ. Bob and Tom Show is going to be back on again tomorrow morning. It starts at 6. It goes till 10. And we're going to get comedian Allie Breen checking in with Ask Allie. That happens about 8 tomorrow morning. The Bob and Tom Show. 100.1.

0: Guns N' Roses, Live and Let Die, 100.1 WKQQ. I am Tony TNT Tilford. 60-minute commercial-free rock block coming up. Pearl Jam's going to be in there, and we're going to get the crew and Aerosmith and Metallica in there, too. Right now, before we get started, I got a shot for you to grab some free tickets to go see Diamond David Lee Roth. He's going to be playing over at Iroquois Amphitheater in Louisville. That show's next month, towards the end of July. I got the free tickets if you want them. It's pretty easy to get them. Just fire up your iHeartRadio app, lock in 100.1 WKQQ, then tap that red microphone right there on the screen. Just push it and record. Tell me who you are, where you're rocking, what's your favorite Van Halen song. You do that, you're in to win free ones for David Lee Roth from 100.1.
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A little deep cut request action on a 2 for Tuesday. Mike, he's in Richmond, wanted to hear SOS from Motley Crue. 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

Metallica, rockin' Sad But True, 100.1 WKQQ. I am turning TNT till for 2 o'clock. That's about, what, an hour and a half from now? 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

0: Eagles live in the fast lane, 100.1 WKQQ. I am Tony TNT Tilford. Louder than life back in Louisville. 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
1: Zeppelin, 100.1 WKQQ, Lexington's Rock Station. I am Tony TNT Tilford. Bluegrass Fair's back at it. Masterson Station Park tonight. I think 7 o'clock, that's when they got the Sea Lion show going on. They got the pig racing. That's my favorite one. You know that. I tell you that repeatedly. If I'm going to the fair, I'm going to watch some pig racing. It's not as good as horse racing, I'll give you that. And I don't know that they have a Triple Crown in pig racing. I don't know if there's a professional pig racing circuit or not. I do know that they've got pig racing at the fair every year, though. And to me, that alone makes it worth the price of admission. Plus, you got the rides, you got the fair food. And it benefits great cause. Lexington Lions Club, Bluegrass Fair, going on at Masterson Station Park through Sunday.
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I'm Tony TNT Tilford. 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

Doors, break on through. 100.1 WKQQ. I'm Tony T and T Tilford. I guess they had great crowds out of Railbird. I had a butt of mine ask me, "You going to Railbird this weekend?" Like, no. Why not? Not my thing, man. I don't need to be around that much country music. And nothing wrong. It's a hell of a festival, man. And they have it at a great place. Double Q pioneered the use of the Red Mile for concerts with our Stakes Day shows back in the day. So I'm all about it. They need a little more rock and roll if they want me to come out there. That's all I'm saying. It's Patty, 100.1.

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Tony T and T Tilford. Bob and Tom show's back on tomorrow morning. Wednesday means comedian Allie Breen checks in for Ask Allie. That's where she gives relationship advice to people that write in and ask questions. She's not remotely qualified to give this advice, mind you. But then the people probably aren't qualified to be in relationships, so it kind of works. It's tomorrow morning, the Bob and Tom Show, 100.1.

0: Chili Peppers, Danny California, 100.1 WKQQ. I'm Tony TNT Tilford. Your next shot to win $2,500 is about 15 minutes away. It's our 250K USA giveaway. Four times every weekday, we give you a shot to win $2,500. That's a share of what's going to be $250,000 that we give away before the 4th of July. So you might as well get your hands on some of that money. I mean, hell, summertime, you got vacation coming up, right? How much better is vacation going to be if you got an extra $2,500 in your pocket? Don't ask. It's a rhetorical question. But let's find out together when you win that cash. And you can do that 15 minutes from now on 100.1.
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It's Double Shot of Rush and Limelight and then Tom Sawyer. And yeah, they played both of those at the opening show on their tour. Kicked off Sunday night in L.A. Got a whole bunch of dates across the U.S. this summer and then a bunch in Europe next year. But nothing anywhere remotely close to you and me. So add some more dates, won't you please, Rush? Rep Arena's sitting there waiting on you. You've been there before. You could play there again.

Green Day, good riddance, 100.1 WKQQ. Don't look now, but Ozzy's on his way back from the great beyond. Not real Ozzy, AI Ozzy. They're creating an avatar that's going to be able to interact with fans. Sharon and Jack are catching a bunch of crap for it, but they're standing behind it. I mean, if we don't do it, somebody else will. This is our plan all along, to have the spirit of Ozzy live on. So it will, as a robot. It could be the end of times for all I know, but...

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6: For your First Alert forecast, it is, in fact, a First Alert weather day today. Grab that umbrella before you step outside. We've got scattered showers and storms throughout the day once again. Now, not a complete washout, but a lot of central Kentucky are going to see some really heavy rounds of rain, leading to local high water concerns. Those storms will be loaded with lightning. It's on and off throughout your day. Temperatures feel muggy well into the 80s. The rest of the week will be a little toasty. For WKYT, I'm First Alert meteorologist Alexa Minton.
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the dude looks like a lady. I am Shannon the dude. Definitely not a lady. I've got testosterone just coursing through my veins. Coming up in just a few minutes, we'll throw on some Scorpions. Right now, a double shot of Bob Seger and the Silver Bullet Band. 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

0: Well, if you love rock and roll or just having a good time in general, you definitely won't want to miss Bourbon and Beyond Fest. It is back once again in Louisville, September 24th, 25th, 26th, and 27th. And it is the world's largest bourbon, food, and music fest. Foo Fighters on night number one with Queens of the Stone Age. 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

100.1 WKQQ. It is Shannon the Dude. When I was a kid, I was told that ACDC stood for Antichrist Devil's Children. You've probably heard that, right? It's not that at all. It actually comes from one of the guy's sisters who had a sewing machine. One of the guys saw that it had the ACDC symbol on it, and they thought that would be a cool way to represent the band's energy. So what does ACDC stand for? It stands for Alternating Current Direct Current Electricity. There you go. Far less satanic than we were all told as kids.

0: That's right. Money talks. 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And that kicks off with the Stones up next. Hang out.
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And it turns out the reason for all that traffic and all the stress getting to work those days were because of those little runts. It is Shannon the Dude hanging out here with you. We're rolling.

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Bad Company loves themselves so much they wrote a song about them. 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Right now, it's a double shot of Foreigner. 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

Oh, that's trippy. Steve Miller Band, Fly Like an Eagle, 100.1 WKQQ. It is Shannon the Dude hanging out here with you right now with a double shot of the Chili Peppers by request. That's right, I aim to please. Double Q rocks the afternoon drive.

Chili Peppers on Double Q. Yes, Alice Blue Gown covers Chili Peppers. We cover a ton of bands, and we're going to be playing in Lexington coming up this Saturday night at Tin Roof. It's going to be a late one, though. We don't go on till 10 o'clock, and we play till like 2 o'clock in the morning. So if you're in for a late one on Saturday night, come join us at Tin Roof. Here's another one that we do. It's Petty, Running Down a Dream on Double Q.

0: Rocks the afternoon drive, and the afternoon drive is over because I'm out of here. I'm Shannon the Dude, back with you once again tomorrow afternoon starting at 3 o'clock. And once again tomorrow, we'll have free money to give away. 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When you hear those keywords, we'll give you the heads up. 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The Dude abides.
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0: Tuesday. Yay, at least it's not Monday. 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

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If you want to be a part of the show tonight, here's what I need you to do. Go over there to the iHeartRadio app and hit that talkback mic. What little thing makes you happy? You see so much negativity. Let's spotlight some positivity tonight. We'll get to your thoughts next. 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

0: 101 WKQQ Lexington's Rock Station. Talking about little things that make you happy. If you want to be a part of the show, go to the iHeartRadio app, hit that talk back mic. Bella, what is that for you?
1: What's the little thing that makes me happy?
0: Uh-huh.
1: My Nespresso machine. I am so obsessed with my Nespresso machine. It makes the most perfect coffee.
0: Uh-huh.
1: I take it with me wherever I go.
0: Yeah.
1: It's like the best coffee ever.
0: You know what? I've had Nespresso and it really is good, which reminds me, I'm going to go get some more coffee right now. If you want to be a part of the show, hit that talk back mic. Little things that make you happy.